0: super.
1: Wahnsinn, Hansen. Geil.
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Ladies and gentlemen, now we are not in Ludwigsburg-Aschberg. Now we are irgendwo in the Fern Caribbean and we are playing reggae music. Are you ready for reggae music? Hey, are you ready for reggae music? Yeah, man. Okay. So I'm a very, very special baby in reggae music, man. You can see it on my traditional Swabian blonde dreadlock. Ja, Sparzwang. Weil Geld geht für Friseur und so weiter. And therefore, my hairs are very short, but you see, there are dreadlocks under the head. Ist irgendjemand hier? Nee, frage nicht.

And now, folks, listen to some country music tunes. Now, what is country music all about? Country music is rimmer and busily conservative. Country music is rimmer and busily reactionary. Aber auch manchmal wingele Frauen feindlich. 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